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0: live updates. Qatar Rail receives CIHT commendation. The Qatar Railways Company has received a commendation from the UK-based Chartered Institution of Highways and Transportation in the 2026 Health and Safety in the Workplace category. This came at the CIHT annual award ceremony in London, where Qatar Rail was recognized for its efforts in improving safety practices and culture at work. The commendation reflects the success of a comprehensive program implemented throughout 2024 and 2025 to strengthen workplace health and safety, protect employees and passengers, and embed a proactive safety culture across Qatar Rail's operations and networks. UNHCR Qatar Charities signed pacts to expand partnership. The UNHCR, the UN Refugee Agency, and Qatar Charity have signed two agreements to support more than 15,000 vulnerable displaced people in Lebanon and MENA region. The agreements were signed in Doha by UNHCR representative to Qatar, Ahmed Mohsen, and QC Deputy Chief Executive, Nawaf Abdullah Al-Hamadi, and come as part of the letter of intent which was signed in 2024 between the UNHCR and Qatar Charity.
1: Olive updates. बॉलीवुड का ये सुपरहिट गाना तो आपने सुना ही होगा। लेकिन इसी गाने का एक तेलुगु वर्जन भी है। इस वर्ल्ड म्यूजिक डे रेडियो ऑलिव के साथ सेलिब्रेट करो म्यूजिक जो भाषा से बंधा नहीं है।

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1: Life

0: updates. Qatar Rail receives CIHT commendation. The Qatar Railways Company has received a commendation from the UK-based Chartered Institution of Highways and Transportation in the 2026 Health and Safety in the Workplace category. This came at the CIHT annual award ceremony in London, where Qatar Rail was recognized for its efforts in improving safety practices and culture at work. The commendation reflects the success of a comprehensive program implemented throughout 2024 and 2025 to strengthen workplace health and safety, protect employees and passengers, and embed a proactive safety culture across Qatar Rail's operations and networks. UNHCR Qatar Charity signed pacts to expand partnership. The UNHCR, the UN Refugee Agency, and Qatar Charity have signed two agreements to support more than 15,000 vulnerable displaced people in Lebanon and MENA region. The agreements were signed in Doha by UNHCR representative to Qatar, Ahmed Mohsen, and QC Deputy Chief Executive, Nawaf Abdullah Al-Hamadi, and come as part of the letter of intent which was signed in 2024 between the UNHCR and Qatar Charity. Olive updates.
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0: updates. Qatar Rail receives CIHT commendation. The Qatar Railways Company has received a commendation from the UK-based Chartered Institution of Highways and Transportation in the 2026 Health and Safety in the Workplace category. This came at the CIHT annual award ceremony in London, where Qatar Rail was recognized for its efforts in improving safety practices and culture at work. The commendation reflects the success of a comprehensive program implemented throughout 2024 and 2025 to strengthen workplace health and safety, protect employees and passengers, and embed a proactive safety culture across Qatar Rail's operations and networks. UNHCR Qatar Charities signed pacts to expand partnership. The UNHCR, the UN Refugee Agency, and Qatar Charity have signed two agreements to support more than 15,000 vulnerable displaced people in Lebanon and MENA region. The agreements were signed in Doha by UNHCR representative to Qatar, Ahmed Mohsen, and QC Deputy Chief Executive, Nawaf Abdullah Al-Hamadi, and come as part of the letter of intent which was signed in 2024 between the UNHCR and Qatar Charity.
1: Olive updates. अब सुनिए ऑलिव का जबरदस्त हिट। जबरदस्त है।

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wanted updates. Qatar Rail receives CIHT commendation. The Qatar Railways Company has received a commendation from the UK-based Chartered Institution of Highways and Transportation in the 2026 Health and Safety in the Workplace category. This came at the CIHT annual award ceremony in London, where Qatar Rail was recognized for its efforts in improving safety practices and culture at work. The commendation reflects the success of a comprehensive program implemented throughout 2024 and 2025 to strengthen workplace health and safety, protect employees and passengers, and embed a proactive safety culture across Qatar Rail's operations and networks. UNHCR Qatar Charities signed pacts to expand partnership. The UNHCR, the UN Refugee Agency, and Qatar Charity have signed two agreements to support more than 15,000 vulnerable displaced people in Lebanon and MENA region. The agreements were signed in Doha by UNHCR representative to Qatar, Ahmed Mohsen, and QC Deputy Chief Executive, Nawaf Abdullah Al-Hamadi, and come as part of the letter of intent which was signed in 2024 between the UNHCR and Qatar Charity.

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